For you, I'd give up all I own and move to a communist country. If you came with me, of course. And I'd file my nails so they don't hurt you. And lose those pounds.

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2: Not working hard. 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

0: 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Creando éxitos. 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
2: Mr. 305 checking in for the remix. You know they had that 75 Street Brazil. 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Que hola, Gata. 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

changed. 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I heard you moved to Austin, got an apartment and settled down. And every once in a while, I start texting, write a paragraph, but then I delete the message. Think about you like a pastime. I could cry you a river, get you baptized. Oh, I wasn't ready to act right. 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